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1: 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HM.
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0: How's it going?
2: 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My girl ain't doing a thing she used to do at all.
0: I got just what you need. Brand new Chris Brown, T-Pain. You heard it here first.
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2: 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Well, I'd really like to hear what you got to say about it, brother. I don't want you to get hurt, so.

0: specific human trait like a woman could have? What would you like in a woman?
1: Kind and Latina.
2: Aquí solo se escucha lo que está pegado a nivel global con Héctor el Nene.